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1: 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And I guess that's why
0: they call it the blues. Tvoji najljubši hiti 80.

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